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1: We're processing a refusal. We'll be on scene a little bit longer.
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0: 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Assist the PD with a search. 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Farm Dunbarton, see you. Hey, you were pretty quick on that. If you've been listening, you know what's going on.
1: Yeah, just a partial, but I'm almost there. Should be all set.
0: Received, okay.

1. Dunbarton 2. I'm on the scene. You have one rider. Lost contact with an hour ago. Unable to contact him further. He's on foot. Gonna need a UTV and an operational tow. Hey, Dunbarton C1. The last contact was 1 hour ago. He is on foot. Unable to make contact. You need the UTV and you can use channel 3.

0: Palm Dapsum, 384 Black Hall Road, sick person, Charlie Level. Palm Dapsum, 384 Black Hall Road for sick person, Charlie Level. New Ride Road, Water Street, 2203. Fire alarm to Dunbarton.
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1: Been found on the other side of the park by Ware PD. You can't put a response. Put me in service.
0: Okay, he's been found. All companies are going in. 2204.

Farm, the Pennacook Rescue, the Merrimack County Nursing Home, 325 Daniel Webster Highway. Special care unit, room 2211. Problem with a catheter, Bravo level. Farm, the Pennacook Rescue, the Merrimack County Nursing Home, 325 Daniel Webster Highway. Special care unit, room 2211. Problem with a catheter, Bravo level. 2206.

telephone responding. Trying to go get ambulance one or two. Apologize, ambulance two responding. Okay, Pentacook ambulance, so you're responding.

Dunbar Base, filing. Dunbar Base. Yeah, we've been canceled. Affirmative. Okay. We didn't get that message. We'll be clearing.

still on Concord Ambulance 4121 South Street, abdominal pain, alpha level. Still on Concord Ambulance 4121 South Street, abdominal pain, alpha level. Still First Street, Carter Street, 2212.

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1: Echo Ambulance 2 on scene.

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For sick person, alpha level. Stellar from Concord, engine 4 and ambulance 1, McDonald's, 90 South Main Street. For sick person, alpha level. West Street, Whitridge Avenue, 2228.

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0: from engine 7. 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Yeah, Billy Rep's on scene. 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No issues. He's going to take the detector off line with the alarm company. We're in service.
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Still armed Concord Ambulance 1, Horseshoe Pond Place, 26 Commercial Street, apartment 305B, for sick person alpha level. Still armed Concord Ambulance 1, Horseshoe Pond Place, 26 Commercial Street, apartment 305B, for sick person alpha level. 57 minutes.

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Behind the Shaws, 20 Fort Eddy Road for brush fire. Still alarm for Concord Engine 7, Forestry 7, and Ambulance 7, behind the Shaws, 20 Fort Eddy Road for brush fire. 58 minutes.

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0: Watching is going to be a three-story apartment. Strobe sounding, evacuation in progress. Nothing showing from three sides. We'll be on locating.
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Old Town Road Extension. Problem with the smoke alarms. Problem to Epsom 138, Old Town Road Extension. 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
1: 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We'll buck the brigade to put it out.
0: Okay, I believe you said you found a campfire with the PD, you're gonna be putting it out.
1: Yeah, that works.

1 over the Hopkins and ambulance 89 northbound near exit 8. Motor vehicle accident, Carver here. That's for 1 over the Hopkins and ambulance 89 northbound near exit 8. Carver here. 112.

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1: Northbound the air of exit 8 for car versus deer. 120.
0: 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All right, let me once in refusal.
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0: I've got four others on the board. You're due for a second retone. Do you want your next due or just try for another retone with you guys?
1: That's a negative. We should be all set if I got four on the board.
0: Okay, receive.
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1: What?
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0: What was that?
1: You shut that off, okay?
0: There's
1: whispering in the back.
0: Perfect.

0: Mission 4, Tower 1 in service. Heating unit shut down. RTU shut down. Maintenance is coming in to fix it.
1: Okay, unit shut down. Maintenance on the way in. Engine 4, Tower 1 in.

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0: Found the hooks at 35 post row, difficulty breathing, delta level. That's for hooks at 35 post row, difficulty breathing, delta level. 352.
1: Fire alarm hook today, 3 responding.
0: ABL 3, you're responding. The caller is very adamant that he's at 35 Post Road. However, 911 was mapping him in Concord at one of our nursing homes. If you guys can check 35 Post Road, I'm going to have Concord check up here just in case to cover both spaces, okay?
1: Will do, thanks.
2: A4's in.
0: Ambulance 4, can you go to 200 Pleasant Street? Actually, if you want to give me a call in here, I'll let you know what's going on.
2: Okay.
0: And hooks at ambulance 3, if you can see the notes, the patient's name is in there for you.

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1: Go to Hooks at ambulance 3.
0: So another call from 911. They are now confirming it's going to be in Concord here at one of our nursing homes. I see you're pulling up there, so it's up to you if you want to check, but 911 called back, said it's going to be up here.
1: All right, we'll be in service.
0: Cal Putchin, file ambulance 4.
2: We're at 200 Pleasant.
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1: Ambulance 1, you're responding. I did just get the restore, so probably won't even see anything when you get there.
0: Copy that.

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1: How about now?
0: That's better. Good morning.
1: Good morning. I picked the mic up. It helps. 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
0: Yeah, we're good. We took Station 7 out of service for now. We're going to leave Station 4 in.
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1: 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Thanks.

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1: Engine 2 will be on the air to GE for a public education event.
0: Hey, Hunter, engine 2, you're on the air for a pub ed.

down to the Hillsborough Ambulance, 14 Preston Street, Apartment 1A, difficulty breathing, Delta level. Bottom to the Hillsborough Ambulance, 14 Preston Street, Apartment 1A, difficulty breathing, Delta level. Depot Street, Grimes Sports Field, 935.

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0: Hillsborough Ambulance 2, they don't have a medic on the board on IAR. 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

0: Battalion 4, if that was you, your portable's not making it.
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1: We're going to be on scene, two-story wood frame laundry mat. We do have alarm sounding, evacuation in progress. We'll be checking, going to 2.
0: Hey, Concord Ambulance 1, you're on the scene, two-story wood frame laundry mat, evacuation's in progress. You have alarm sounding, going to 2.

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Bottom of the Pennequick Rescue, the Merrimack County Nursing Home, 325 Daniel Webster Highway. 3 North, room 3107 for a sick person. 1106.

still arm Concord engine and ambulance for Firehouse Block Apartments, 46 Green Street, Apartment 410, person fallen, Bravo level. Still arm for Concord engine and ambulance for the Firehouse Block Apartments, 46 Green Street, Apartment 410, person fallen, Bravo level. Green Street, North State Street, 1117.

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Concord Engine 4 and Ambulance 1, Pleasant View, 239 Pleasant Street, in room 315, for a sick person, Charlie level. Still alarm for Concord Engine 4 and Ambulance 1, Pleasant View, 239 Pleasant Street, in room 315, for a sick person, Charlie level. 1138.

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Pound to Pittsfield, Barnstead Ambulance, 40A Lyford Hill Road, sick person, Charlie Oval. Pound to Pittsfield, the Barnstead Ambulance, 40A Lyford Hill Road, for a sick person, Charlie Oval. 12-10.

0: 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Pittsfield.
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0: southbound to Pittsfield Retail. 40A Lightford Hill Road. Sick person, Charlie Level. Southbound to Pittsfield Retail. 40A Lightford Hill Road. Sick person, Charlie Level. Levitt Road to the dead end, 1218. Fire on Barnes and Ambulance 2.
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0: 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Still on for Concord Ambulance 4, 33A Merrimack Street, sick person alpha level. 1220.
1: Off Concord Ambulance 1, we got it.
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0: 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Barnstead ambulance 2 good.
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Tom DeHuxit, Holly Berry Elderly Housing, 319 London Dairy Turnpike. On the second floor near the elevator, for leg pain, omega level. Tom DeHuxit, Holly Berry Elderly Housing, 319 London Dairy Turnpike. Outside the elevator on the second floor, for leg pain, omega level. 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

still on for Concord Engine 7 and Ambulance 7, McKenna's Purchase, 84 Branch Turnpike, Unit 115, hemorrhaging delta level. Still on for Concord Engine 7 and Ambulance 7, McKenna's Purchase, 84 Branch Turnpike, Unit 115 for hemorrhaging delta level. 1258.

0: farm to have some common man roadside. 910 Suncook Valley Highway in a gray Honda. Possible unconscious person. Farm to have some at the common man roadside, 910 Suncook Valley Highway in a gray Honda for possible unconscious person. Dover Road, Windermere Drive, 1340.
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We're just standing by with PD to make sure it's not a medical issue. Individuals in the store, you'll be standing by.

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0: 1-2-1-5.
1: Answering Bosquin 2-1.
0: I'm going to be off on the scene of a motor vehicle accident, rear end. I do have fluids on the ground. One person still in the vehicle. I'll need fire and police and ambulance, please.
1: Okay, Chief, what's the location on that?
0: Yeah, that helped. 212 King Street, in front of Cumberland Farms.
1: Okay, King Street in front of Cumbies. Thanks.

Town of Austin, Pennacook Rescue. King Street in front of Cumberland Farms, motor vehicle accident. Robin Nebosquin with the Pennacook Rescue. On King Street in front of Cumberland Farms, motor vehicle accident. Acre Road, High Street, 1341.

Washington T2, you're on the scene.

Farm to Bosco to Retone. King Street in front of Cumberland's Farms for a motor vehicle accident. Farm to Bosco to Retone on King Street in front of Cumberland Farms for a motor vehicle accident. 1348.

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2: 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We just need some speedy dry.
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At the NHTI boat launch off College Drive, person fallen with a leg injury, alpha level. Still on for Concord Ambulance 7 at the NHTI boat launch off College Drive. Person fallen with a leg injury, alpha level. 1406.

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Person feeling dizzy, Charlie level. 1414.

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compound of Radford in the area of 62 Sunset Hill Road for a motor vehicle fire. Compound of Radford in the area of 62 Sunset Hill Road for a motor vehicle fire. Channel 31527.

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Farm to Northwood to 243 Blakes Hill Road for

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In room 204 for a diabetic problem, alpha level. 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

on the north road of Retone, 243 Blakesville Road for firearm sounding. 240, fire on the north road of Retone, 243 Blakesville Road for firearm activation. Metal Lane, Oldville Road, Channel 5, 1613.

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From the Dunbarton Country Store, 260 Stark Highway North, for a leaking fuel pump. Winslow Road, Devil Steps Road, 1614.

secondary tone for Northwood with Epsom, 243 Blakes Hill Road, for a smoke detector sounding. Farm to Northwood, a retone with Epsom, 243 Blakes Hill Road, for a smoke detector sounding. Meadow Lane, Old Gulf Road, 1616.

0: Dunbarton C2 to Fallon.
1: Dunbarton C2.
0: Yeah, there's no evidence of anything leaking. PD were here. They're going to try to track down who the caller was, but nothing, no issues here.
1: Okay, no issues for now. The PD is trying to track it down. We can hold the retone then?
0: Correct, yeah, you can cancel everybody. There's nothing here that we need to come down to.
1: Okay, all done, Barton. Units to cancel and go in service.
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1: As reported, fire was extinguished. We're in service. All Bradford units are clear.
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Still, I'm Concord Engine 7 and Ambulance 7 outside 20 Foundry Street. Fainting Delta level. Still, I'm Concord Engine 7 and Ambulance 7 outside 20 Foundry Street for fainting Delta level. West Portsmouth Street to the dead end, 1626.

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Found in the Pennacook Rescue, Merrimack County Nursing Home, 325 Daniel Webster Highway. 3 South, 3402. Sick person, alpha level. 1707, Pennacook KMLC, your response.

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Block 103 is on the scene, and I'll be checking. Have apparatus come down Depot Street to be the first driveway on the right.

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0: How's the engine respond with traffic? Did you, when did you get any of that?
1: Engine 1 has it. Bosco 03 to pile on. Yeah, my portable wasn't making it. We at this time we do have an e-bike that is actually smoking. 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
0: All right. 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They have it.

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Still on Concord M 119 Bradley Street, back pain, alpha level. Still on M 119 Bradley Street, back pain. I went to church, 1850.

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Tennessee Canyon to clear back in service.

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0: inbound from Fort Washington 7. 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
1: 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But got it. If I do, I'll let you know.
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Runs off Range Road, 19.

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0: It just said, I don't know, thank you for not asking the question, but we're working on the apartment number. Did you read the note? Do you have a name directory there by chance?
1: Lincoln Tampa, check a previous BCR.
0: All right. We're checking our end to see if we can figure out, but that's what we got so far.

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0: 41 and 7, if you're able to ascertain if they know where he went and calls by phone, I don't know.
1: Affirmative, we can get you that information. We spoke with a family member. He only resides at this location during the winter months.
0: Was the other one Barry Road, 62 in Loudoun?
1: Affirmative.
0: All right, we'll start them out. Thank you. Does the family know anything? No.
1: Yes, the subscriber said that he pressed it by accident, and he apologized. Everything is fine.
0: Okay. All right. We have it. We're talking to the alarm company now.

0: Loudon Forestry 2 to follow.
1: Loudon Forestry 2.
0: Yes, do we have another call coming in?
1: Negative.
0: Message received.
2: Follow Station 7 in service.
1: 9650.